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0: It's Maisie on Original 106. Good morning. On the way next, we have got Kame Barnes, who's actually playing in Glasgow this evening. And if you've got tickets, just know that I have extreme FOMO because I've seen him once and he was amazing.
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0: can't beat a bit of Amy Winehouse. Good morning, it's Maisie here on Original 106. What is the worst thing that's happened to you on public transport? I'm probably being really dramatic here, but I know exactly what mine is. I'll tell you all about it just after the news at 5.
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16: The top stories this hour. Donald Trump has welcomed China's President Xi Jinping back to the White House for a state dinner. Some of the world's biggest tech bosses were among the guests, including Elon Musk, Tim Cook and Sam Altman. President Xi says the two leaders reached common understandings on a number of issues during their talks earlier. Mr. Trump says significant progress has been made.
17: We will also discuss pressing issues concerning security, technology and superintelligence, SI, the decisions we make in these areas today can promote peace and prosperity for decades and decades to come.
16: CNN and MS Now say their reporters were denied access to the state dinner. It came hours after a federal judge ordered the Trump administration to restore access to them. The judge said Donald Trump's ban on the news outlets from the White House was unconstitutional. Far-right activist Daniel Thomas, known as Danny Tomo, is due in court later charged with criminal damage. It's alleged he slashed a boat in the English Channel while an emergency responder was on board. The first tickets for Oasis's tour next year are due to go on sale later, but you can't just join the queue. Fans needed to register in advance and be lucky enough to get a unique code, giving them a set time slot to buy. Adam Webb from the Fanfare Alliance says whatever the measures, one problem remains.
18: I think what we're not seeing any differences from are the big resale sites, the uncapped resale sites, which are still dominated by ticket touts, mostly overseas ticket touts.
16: In sport, the Premier League and the top divisions in Germany, Italy and Spain will make a joint call for governance reform at FIFA today. A collective statement is expected to be released, demanding greater input. And Wales suffered a narrow 1-0 defeat against Portugal in their Nations League opener in Lisbon. The Republic of Ireland lost 1-0 in Kosovo. From Sky News, I'm Daisy Steele.

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0: It's Crazy, and I'm Maisie on Original 106. Do you see what I did there? We've got about Lady Gaga coming up just after this break.
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0: What a tune to sign me off on a Friday morning. I've been Maisie, that's all I have time for today. But Lachlan and Pete are on their way next, looking after the breakfast show. Hope you have a lovely rest of your Friday.
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19: Families who have lost loved ones to knife crime are backing calls for a review into causes and drastic action from the government to help prevent further deaths. As well as looking into how young people become involved in knife crime, Victim Support Scotland wants to see a review of the current controls around the sale of knives and for bleed kits. First Minister John Swinney says his government will continue to do all it can to tackle the issue and support those affected. It comes as Mr. Swinney says the views of Press and Journal readers on the state of towns and cities across the North East will help efforts to breathe new life into local economies. This week, he received an action plan produced by The Courier and its sister titles, A Fresh Start for Scotland's High Streets, which was curated from an in-depth survey. Mr. Swinney says he already hopes the SNP government will be able to use the results to regenerate communities. An Aberdeen man sharing his 35-year experience of living with addiction in a bid to help others going through a similar thing. Andy moved from Fife to the Granite City when a placement opened at Ray House. He's now working towards becoming a counsellor and support worker and wants people to know recovery from addiction is possible, having lost two people to overdose. He's now encouraging everyone to carry naloxone as, despite how people viewed it in the past, it could save a life.
20: At the time, you get mixed reactions if you use it or if it's been used on you. In the long term, the people seem to come around to you've just saved a life, which is massive.
19: And it's National Comic Book Day today, honouring the art, creators and storytelling impact of comic books. Generations of people have been enjoying some of the nation's favourite characters, and today is about celebrating the people behind them. DC Thompson is famous for publishing some of the UK's most iconic and longest-running comics, and archive manager Barry Sullivan explains what some of those are.
21: A lot of people don't realise that our comic story began long before The Dandy and the Beano. Generations of readers eagerly awaited the latest adventures from titles such as Adventure, The Rover, The Wizard, and that foundation paved the way for The Dandy and The Beano, which continues to entertain children and families today.
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19: Cloudy skies across the northeast this morning with a handful of lingering scattered showers and highs of 16 Celsius. I'm Tom Irvin. You're up to date on Original 106.
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22: Happy Friday, mate.
23: Happy Friday. I like how Maisie went for Lachlan and Pete.
22: Well, you know, she got it right.
23: The right way right.
22: We'll put your name before mine. 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

0: Ari Lennox, Little Bird, and Living in a Box to start Friday breakfast at Original 106. Pete and Lachlan here, 10 minutes past 6. Good morning, buddy.
1: Good morning, mate. How are you? It's been a while. I've not seen you in a long time.
0: Has it been that long? I mean, we've not been on the radio together for a while. We've seen each other.
1: I was up your neck of the woods a few weeks ago at the Addon Music Festival.
0: Yeah, of course. How did you get on?
1: It was brilliant. So many people were like, where's Lachlan? They had signs. Where's Lachlan?
0: I am very glad that my mum did bring her sign.
1: Thought that's who it was.
0: To the music festival. I knew she would do it. So do you say Aidan or Addon? Were you briefed on this?
1: I always used to say Aidan, but when I started doing this stuff for Addon Music Festival and I saw they all said Addon, I switched to Addon. So I kind of flicked between the two.
0: So
1: the festival, I was calling it Addon.
0: Yeah, well, you were doing the right thing. I know it's called Addon, but I've just always said Aidan. I don't know what it is. If you live near the area, like if
1: yeah.
0: you live in Mintlaw,
1: you call
0: you're
1: it
0: very staunchly Addon. If you live kind of maybe around Mintlaw,
1: and
0: you're like, yeah,
1: split in the middle, isn't it?
0: But when you get there, they're very, very precious. I once accidentally said the words Aidan Park in Addon Park, and like one of the committee members turned around. It's Addon!
1: Quite right, too. Quite right.
0: So you got on fine.
1: Yeah, it was good fun. I enjoyed it. Really enjoyed it. Anyway, you're looking well. What have you been doing? You've been dieting? You lost a bit of, not that you had anything to lose, but you're looking well. Fresh haircut, I see.
0: You liking the hair? This is the hair. Drew a cut.
1: Oh, wow. Well, it works for you. Whatever you're doing, sister, don't stop.
0: Thank you.
1: Don't stop.
0: And this is great on the radio. What do you at home think about my hair?
1: That's today's topic. Call now.
0: Right, let's crack on. This is Olivia Rodrigo. Stupid song at Original.

0: Coming up for 20 past six, that's Elton John at Original 106. Pete and Lachlan here, starting out Friday morning for you. Will we do our top three for today?
1: Yeah, what's on the survey? Have you been out with your clipboard collating all the data for the survey?
0: Yes, I have. Good. We have got the top three things people do at home in their PJs.
1: Right.
0: I know what you're thinking, Pete.
1: No.
0: This is a family-friendly list.
1: Well, you don't do that in your PJs. You take them off. So that's obviously not one
0: Good
1: of
0: point.
1: Them. Yeah.
0: Right, at number three, things you do at home in your PJs is watch movies.
1: It can't be a little PJ movie night.
0: Number two is change into them as soon as you get in the door.
1: I don't do that.
0: Do you wear PJs?
1: I'm not a pajama to bed guy.
0: I'm not a pajama
1: guy. I get too hot. Yeah. I just get too hot.
0: I do picture you in like proper, like an old-fashioned, like Victorian nightgown, and you've got the cap
1: the little
0: over
1: cap.
0: Your head. And,
1: I actually
0: and a
1: have
0: candle.
1: Pajama trousers that have got Emily and Jax's faces all over them. So when they're in their pajamas at night, I sometimes put them on, just the trousers. I mean, I'm wearing a t-shirt, but they quite enjoy it.
0: Where did you get pajamas with your kids' faces
1: on? No idea. It was
0: on.
1: A present, probably a Father's Day present. It was pajama trousers with their little faces all over them.
0: That's weird.
1: Yeah, anyway, wonder what number one could be today.
0: Yeah, so three is watch movies, two is change into them. What is the number one thing people do at home in their PJs? If you've got a guess for this one, ping us a voice note on the Original 106 app or call 01224 460106. We'll get the answer soon, and Chapel Roan's on the way.
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0: Jennifer Page at Original 106 Breakfast. Pete and Lachlan here for Friday morning. Your top three today is the top three things people do at home in their PJs. If you think you worked it out, if you've cracked it, give us a message on the Original 106 app. We'll find out if you're right in the next 10. Have you got a fact for us, Pete?
1: Yeah, there's a kind of word called splooting, and that is the word. Do you know the fact is? Do you know what that word is?
0: So your fact is just
1: splooting.
0: This word exists. Splooting.
1: Yes.
0: Give me some kind of
1: splooting.
0: It's not some kind of liquid that comes out of you.
1: It's
0: like
1: this.
0: Oh, I've splooted myself. Oh, right. So this is like when animals crash out and sprawl their legs everywhere.
1: It's when you lie in your front and your arms are just spread out and you're just like,
0: wait, so can people do
1: splooted.
0: It too?
1: I think anyone can sploot.
0: Because all the photos of splooting Pete's just shown me has been cats and
1: animals.
0: Dogs.
1: Animals, that was an animal specific one. But yeah, splooting is the terminology used to describe that act.
0: I quite often...
1: Should we go for a sploot?
0: I quite often sploot in bed and knock Alana over the side.
1: Ooh, that's a new phrasing for it. Wow.
0: It does sound weird, doesn't it?
1: Yeah.
0: I will say as well, from those photos you've shown me, animals splooting, you go, oh, that's nice, that's cute. People splooting, you
1: not
0: go...
1: Not so much.
0: What slob. Come on. Splooting. I'm going to use that word forever now. It's a drizzly start to the morning, but we're clearing up over the next couple of hours with the sun making an appearance from around 10. 13 degrees now, highs of 18 later. Tom's got your latest at 6:31.
2: An Aberdeen father has won a legal battle after not being told for 3 years about failings in the care which led to the death of his 5-year-old daughter. First Minister John Swinney says the views of Press and Journal readers on the state of towns and cities across the North East

0: Friday morning at Original 106 Breakfast, Pete and Lachlan here. That is Bananarama.
1: I'm going to put it out there. I like a banana.
0: Thank you, Pete.
1: I stand by that. I do. I love a banana.
0: Keep the heaters on the way later this morning. We're going to play at 8:10 for £500. You'll have 20 seconds to answer 6 questions. All those answers have got to start with 1 random letter of the alphabet.
1: If you can do that, you're going to win yourself £500. And if you're up for it today, you can register right now. Get onto original106.co.uk, fill in the form, and that is you in the draw. Yesterday, we played with Christy. Here's what happened.
2: Keep calm.
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1: 6:44, traffic looking okay at the moment. No major delays throughout the city. Bypass moving as well, pretty steady. Watch out for roadworks affecting northbound travel at Cammackmore. That's A92 Citybound. Look out for that one today. In the city, Carden Place still closed both ways between Fountainhall Road and Albert Street. South College Street is also closed. That's ongoing between Wellington Place and the Arches roundabout. Milburn Street closed as well. Still, if you spot anything today, you can let us know. It's Aberdeen 460 106.

0: Gracie Abrams and Freddie Mercury, Original 106 Breakfast for your Friday. Pete and Lachlan here, and we've been asking if you can work out the top thing people do at home in their PJs. It's not rude. Now, number three is watch movies. Number two is change into them as soon as you get in the door. You had a good theory, actually, earlier.
1: Pardon?
0: You had a good theory.
1: What was it?
0: Sleep.
1: Yeah, I mean, that was... surely number one would be sleeping. No one's even put that as a guess.
0: Yeah, weirdly, it's not in the top three at all.
1: Bruce has said, I like to go commando in my pyjamas. Is it go commando, not wearing your pants?
0: That is not the answer.
1: Christopher reckons, is it eat snacks?
0: It's not eat snacks either. Would you like to know what it is?
1: Please.
0: The top thing that people do in their PJs at home is work from home.
1: Work from home, but in your PJs.
0: In your PJs, then just throw a blazer on top when you've got a Teams call.
1: Yeah, put a shirt on if you've got, but you've got your PJs on underneath. Wow, there we have it.
0: Business on the top, PJs on the bottom. That's my life motto. We'll do another top three on Monday morning. Right now, this is The Coral.

0: Sir Richard, 106 Breakfast, Pete and Lachlan here. Right, Pete, you have got 24 hours to give us 20... No, you've got 24
1: Whoa?
0: Seconds.
1: Wait, what?
0: To give us... No, please don't take 24 hours
1: I'll
0: on
1: try.
0: This one. 24 seconds to give us 24 hours worth. Is that it? I just keep saying 24.
1: 24 seconds, let's do this. A yacht captain on Loch Ness reckons he spotted what looked like a giant crocodile head sticking out of the water, prompting yet another round of speculation about what is actually lurking beneath the surface. Next, a 9-year-old Minecraft and Roblox YouTuber has racked up £90,000 advertising bill using his dad's company credit card to promote his videos. He later admitted, I am definitely cooked for this. And finally, a 6-year-old Chinese girl has smashed the Rubik's Cube world record by solving it in just over 4 seconds.
0: That 9-year-old.
1: I've tried for years, never done it.
0: Oh yeah, don't get me started on Rubik's Cubes. But that 9-year-old that did the YouTube bill,
1: and
0: what, £90,000?
1: It's not his dad's credit card, it's his dad's. So you've been given the credit card for Original 106 because you're taking some clients out, right? For some entertaining.
0: Right, I like how you think
1: you've
0: you would ever trust me with that.
1: The company credit card, you're trusted with it. And then your son racks up 90,000 in advertising. How are you explaining that to the boss?
0: And what did you say his response was?
1: I'm definitely cooked.
0: Oh, that's
1: what he said.
0: That's such a young person way of dealing with it. They're not even sorry, just, I'm cooked. What a guy.
1: Yeah.
0: Right, we'll get your latest news next.
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16: An Aberdeen father has won a legal battle after not being told for 3 years about failings in the care which led to the death of his 5-year-old daughter. Darren Lorney only learned about negligent delays in Amy's treatment at Royal Aberdeen Children's Hospital in 2022, despite her mother Angela Bain already receiving damages by that time. A judge has now ruled that was unfair and ordered NHS Grampian to pay him £150,000. The health board says it profoundly regrets the errors made in Amy's care and is considering the judgment. The First Minister has hailed the vital intelligence from P&J readers on the future of Aberdeen's high streets. An action plan on improving local economies has been handed to John Swinney after more than 2,000 people voiced their opinions in a survey. Receiving the document, Mr. Swinney says all of us feel our town centres are a priority for urgent regeneration, and government programmes are supporting that regeneration activity. A man who moved to Aberdeen to get treatment after living with addiction for 35 years is opening up about his own experience to show others recovery is possible. Andy is now working to become a counsellor and support worker to help others after he lost 2 people to overdose. He explains how getting support has helped him.
17: Well, just coming in to the different various groups and speaking to like-minded people that actually understand where I come from, where your head goes. They're always on the other end of the phone. If I'm struggling, to know that people are on my side is a lot of benefit.
16: He's also encouraging everyone to carry naloxone, as quite like wearing a seatbelt, it helps save lives. And the creative geniuses behind some of our favourite comics and the stories they help create are being celebrated today on National Comic Book Day. DC Thompson is well known for publishing some of the country's most iconic comics, but archive manager Barry Sullivan tells us there are 2 that particularly stand out.
18: I think it's fair to say that few comics have left a bigger mark on British popular culture than The Dandy and Dabino. Through their pages, readers were introduced to unforgettable characters who became treasured part of childhood for millions.
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16: Cloudy skies across the northeast this morning with a handful of lingering scattered showers and highs of 16 Celsius. I'm Tom Irvin. You're up to date on Original 106.
0: Cheers, Tom. Pete and Lachlan here for Friday.
1: Yeah, and the roads right now looking pretty good. Nice and quiet for a Friday. I'll keep an eye on that and give you an update in about 20 minutes.
0: We need to talk about your hobby as well, because you've been up to something that I just cannot picture you getting up to.
1: Why?
0: We'll bring this to the show after Tears for Fears.

0: There's Lizzo at Original 106 Breakfast, 10 minutes past 7 on Friday the 25th of September. Peter Lachlan here. Hello, good morning.
1: Hello.
0: So tell us what you were up to last night. You had a late one.
1: This is not, and it wasn't that late, this is not new news. So I was at a yoga class last night, right? And I had previously went to... That's better. I'd previously went to Monday night Gentle Flow Yoga with Danielle, but I had to stop those classes because Jax has got a Kido class, like a martial art thing he goes to. I started yoga because I was having back problems, and it's great. It's really helped me. Anyway, last night I discovered she does a Thursday night class that I went to for the first time last night. Yin to Vin Yoga, right? It's all about holding these poses for longer.
0: So do they actually like play this music?
1: Oh, yeah, that's on all the way through. It's wonderful. It's a great experience. I was the only bloke at last night's class. I was okay with that, though. That was fine, right? But I'm also the least flexible. I cannot. I'm getting better, and I was complimented on some of this stuff I did last night, but I cannot even sit cross-legged, which is how they start the class. I struggle sitting.
0: So at the very beginning, you've got to sit down.
1: Well, generally, that's the kind of where everyone starts.
0: You can't even do that.
1: I can't even do that. And then I get cramped.
0: Right, so when you say sit cross-legged, you just mean like...
1: As you would in
0: like
1: school.
0: Like you would at school. That's
1: because my legs
0: easy,
1: and everything
0: though.
1: From running, everything's so tight, I struggle to sit. But yoga's helping me, and I'm getting better. I'm finding my inner peace and all of that. There's some stuff. I do a great downward dog. You know?
0: So which one is the downward dog? I don't know what any of these mean. I hear these names.
1: I do a great seal pose.
0: What's a seal pose?
1: Kind of like lying down, if you imagine you're pushing yourself up. Like a big, majestic seal. And breathe.
0: You know what? The music and you
1: isn't
0: doing
1: it?
0: That.
1: It's great, isn't it?
0: I'm actually so calm now.
1: And the other thing that happened last night at the end of the class...
0: What?
1: Someone recognised me from Original 106.
0: Oh, here he goes.
1: So my secret hidden retreat. Now, not only am I the least flexible, they all know who I am.
0: You're the least flexible and the most famous.
1: Well, that's one way of putting it, I guess, yeah.
0: Well, now everybody's going to be going to yoga class going, oh, is Pete here? Is Pete here? Is Pete in my class?
1: No,
0: everyone's going to be looking for you.
1: Don't.

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0: 7:23, looking pretty good across the city. Still no major delays. Bypass checking out okay. West Hill moving nicely. Garthie looking pretty good as well. Some roadworks to be aware of then. Northbound A92 Cammock Moor still down to one lane. That's going to slow you down a bit heading into the city from the south. South College Street still closed in both directions. Milburn Street also closed both ways, and there's a closure on Carden Place both ways between Fountain Hall Road and Albert Street. Anything else you see today, you can keep us posted. It's Aberdeen 460 106.

0: Ella Henderson, Original 106. Pete and Lachlan here for Friday Breakfast. I see you keep looking at your phone, Pete. Are you refreshing your emails?
1: Oh, I still haven't got the Oasis code.
0: I thought that might be what you're looking at. Did you spend the whole day yesterday going, this was me? I was like,
1: but
0: don't worry about it. If it happens, it'll happen. Don't worry. Just relax. And then even after telling myself that, still on my phone every 2 minutes, hitting refresh.
1: You got to see them. You got to see them.
0: I want to see them. Also, you must have seen them back in the day.
1: I did, but I haven't seen them now, have I? And it's the reunion that's kind of the big thing. But apparently we're still within the window. We could still receive a code at the weekend.
0: We'll get into the full chat about this in the next 5 minutes because I feel like we need to just clear up all the confusion.
1: Yeah, let's
0: around
1: do that. We'll
0: codes.
1: Do that.
0: Maybe a bit drizzly in parts still, but we're heading towards pretty clear skies with sunny spells for mid-morning. 12 degrees now, highs of 18 on the way. Tom's got your latest at 7:31.
2: An Aberdeen father has won a legal battle after not being told for 3 years about failings in the care which led to the death of his 5-year-old daughter. First Minister John Swinney says the views of Press and Journal readers on the state of towns and cities across the North East will help efforts to breathe new life into local economies. And it's National Comic Book Day today, honouring the art, creators and storytelling impact of comic books. Generations of people have been enjoying some of the nation's favourite characters, and today is about celebrating the people behind them.
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2: Aberdeen boss Stephen Robinson wants Ayoub Moulua to keep doing things that drive him crazy. The Moroccan international has already

0: Friday breakfast at Original 106. Pete and Lachlan here with Oasis and Roll With It. So me and Pete have spent the last 24 hours now refreshing our emails, hoping for an Oasis code. Oh, now you just got me excited. So your mate's just got one, right?
1: Literally just got a text from one of mine, and he's actually got, we were just talking about this, he's got tickets for Amsterdam.
0: Oh, that's the one I want to go to. I should have put that as my top
1: choice.
0: Can you
1: get tickets already? Has he AI pranked me? I don't know.
0: Wait,
1: anyway,
0: let me see it. Let me see it. I'll work out if this is AI.
1: Don't say the name. Maybe don't say the name.
0: Right. So the code is 7125. No, I'm joking.
1: He's got the tickets. It looks like he has.
0: I think he's got tickets.
1: Anyway, I've not received a code yet. But
0: so, well, you got me all excited there, because I'm like, oh, are they dishing out codes again? I just opened my phone. On my emails, yeah. I had the little dot for a notification. Yeah. It's not Oasis, it's spam.
1: Look, you can still get a code up until Sunday, right?
0: Yeah, so they're dishing out codes. The first codes were sent yesterday. They're dishing them out right until Sunday. So the first set of sales is today. And they all last, like each sale lasts for 3 hours at a time, right? So there'll be one today, and then one later in the day, and then one in the evening. And they do this right until Sunday.
1: Now, here's the thing, right? I feel for me, the stars are about to align, right? I chose Glasgow first, Barcelona as my second, which I actually really want, and Manchester as the third. Today, I noticed that they've announced there will soon be direct flights from Aberdeen to Barcelona. Are you hearing what I'm hearing?
0: You're going to get Manchester
1: morning
0: tickets.
1: Morning flight to Barcelona on the Ramblers by midday. I'll be like, and I arcade mad for it on Montjuic Mountain with Oasis by that evening.
0: So my three choices were Glasgow, Manchester, Amsterdam, which I put because they're playing there on my birthday. Why did I not put that as my top choice? Because everybody's trying to get Glasgow. Like, nobody wants Amsterdam.
1: But still, we might not get the top one. You might not get the top choice.
0: This is it. It's too stressful. Remember when you could just go online and buy tickets? How good was that?
1: Life was simpler, wasn't it?
0: But it's never going to be simple with Oasis. We're going to be queuing in front of or behind millions of people. So fingers crossed. Your latest travel on the way next.
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1: It is 7:45. Let's get your latest building up. Top of Lang Strath as you head out towards King's Wells. West Hill Bypass Junction, King's Wells itself. Not looking too bad. It's building up but moving okay. Bit of traffic around the Anderson Drive Great Western Road Junction, but again, no major delays there. Watch out for roadworks today. A92 Citybound at Cammachmore down to one lane. South College Street remains closed both ways from Wellington Place down to the Arches roundabout, and Carden Place is still closed both ways between Fountain Hall Road and Albert Street. If you see anything else today, you can let us know. It's Aberdeen 460 106.

0: Alex Warren, Original 106, Pete and Lachlan here. You got the Oasis code yet?
1: No, I still haven't got the code!
0: I did feel like us deep diving into it on the radio would manifest things.
2: You know, if anyone does get a code and they're stuck for someone to take to one of the concerts, I think I did this last time round, I'm happy to accompany and be a chauffeur to anyone.
0: You begged last time
2: round.
0: You begged. And it never worked.
2: It didn't work. It might work this time. I might still get the code. Look, we're still in.
0: For what it's worth, apparently yesterday's codes were all released at 12 o'clock
2: right.
0: venue time. So if you're looking for a UK venue, 12 o'clock here. If you're looking for, like, you know, America, or
2: yeah.
0: go look at the time zones. So
2: sure.
0: if you don't get it by 12, you can relax for the rest of the day.
2: Perfect.
0: We've got Feel Good Friday coming up later on. You are in charge of the tunes from 9 o'clock this morning to get us ready for the weekend.
2: Yeah, you can start sending your voice notes in right now, Aberdeen 460106. You can introduce your own tune. Think
0: yeah.
2: bangers. Think feel-good tunes. That's what we want.
0: That's what we want. Just big feel-good tunes from 9 o'clock this morning, chosen by you. And get those sorted now. Right, meantime, this is House Martins and Happy Hour at Original.

0: Pete and Lachlan at Original 106. Right, let's open the lines for this.
1: Keep calm.
2: Breathe.
1: Keep the heat.
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0: £500 up for grabs at 10 past 8 this morning. You will have 20 seconds to answer 6 questions. All your answers starting with one random letter to win that money.
4: Yeah, that's it. If you're up for it, then just give us a call right now. Today could be your day. Lines are open. It's Aberdeen 460106. We'll keep them open until 8 o'clock and we will play at 10 past 8 for £500.
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8: An Aberdeen father has secured a court victory over the handling of information surrounding his five-year-old daughter's death. Darren Lorney was unaware of negligent delays in Amy's treatment at Royal Aberdeen Children's Hospital until 2022, 3 years after she died. Too late for him to hold health chiefs to account in the courts and after her mother had already received compensation. A judge ruled that was unfair and awarded him £150,000 in damages from NHS Grampian. The health board says it regrets the errors made in Amy's care and is reviewing the decision. First Minister John Swinney says the views of press and journal readers on the state of towns and cities across the Northeast will help efforts to breathe new life into local economies. This week, he received an action plan produced by The Courier and its sister titles, A Fresh Start for Scotland's High Streets, which was curated from an in-depth survey. Mr. Swinney says he already hopes the SNP government will be able to use the results to regenerate communities. An Aberdeen man sharing his 35-year experience of living with addiction in a bid to help others going through a similar thing. Andy moved from Fife to the Granite City when a placement opened at Ray House. He's now working towards becoming a counsellor and support worker and wants people to know recovery from addiction is possible, having lost two people to overdose. He's now encouraging everyone to carry naloxone as despite how people viewed it in the past, it could save a life.
9: At the time, you get mixed reactions if you use it or if it's been used on you. In the long term, the people seem to come around to you've just saved a life, which is massive.
8: And it's National Comic Book Day today, honouring the art, creators and storytelling impact of comic books. Generations of people have been enjoying some of the nation's favourite characters, and today is about celebrating the people behind them. DC Thompson is famous for publishing some of the UK's most iconic and longest-running comics, and archive manager Barry Sullivan explains what some of those are.
10: Generations of readers eagerly awaited the latest adventures from titles such as Adventure, The Rover, The Wizard, and that foundation paved the way for The Dandy and The Beano, which continues to entertain children and families today.
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8: Energy firms are being told to double down on customer service ahead of what's being described as a difficult winter. Citizens Advice says companies must go further to support people when the price cap goes up in October. A survey for the charity suggests more than 10 million households are worried about how they'll be able to afford their bills this winter.
7: Original 106 weather with Remap Aberdeen.
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8: Cloudy skies across the northeast this morning with a handful of lingering scattered showers and highs of 16 Celsius. I'm Tom Irvin. 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
12: And it's getting a little bit busy around Anderson Drive at the Great Western Road Junction. Otherwise, not too bad. I'll give you an update in about 20 minutes.
11: Yes, you will.
12: We have
11: got £500 up for grabs. We'll keep the heat this morning. And the final of foreplay to win your way to the Dunhill Links Championship next week. It's all happening.

0: It's the Communards and Don't Leave Me This Way, Original 106. Kylie Minogue there to Pete and Lachlan for Friday. Time for this.
1: Keep calm.
2: Breathe.
1: Keep the heat.
3: Keep the heat, man.
0: Right, there's £500 up for grabs. Our contestant needs to answer 6 questions in 20 seconds. All their answers beginning with one random letter. And who is it?
4: Today we're playing with Ashley in Aberdeen. Ashley's a mum of 2. Ashley, hello, how are you?
5: Hi, I'm okay.
4: Right, look, you did say you were a little bit nervous, so let's help you this morning. Let's get rid of these nerves. We're going to do some breathing exercise. Have you got the music? Right, there we go. Right, Ashley, breathe in. Hold it. And breathe out. And we'll do it once more. Breathe in. Hold. And breathe out. Okay, how are you feeling now, Ashley? Is that better?
5: Yeah.
4: Good.
0: I was worried we'd put her to sleep there.
4: I know, yeah, we hypnotised her.
0: Right. Right, we're going to spin the wheel of letters. It's going to land on your letter you'll be playing with, Ashley. If you win, what are you spending the money on?
5: Christmas shopping.
4: You've
0: I cannot believe we're there already. 3 months today.
4: 3 months today. Hey, you'll be super organised. Look, right, let's get into it. The wheel has landed on the letter that you'll be playing with today, Ashley, and that is the letter R for Romeo.
0: So you've got to answer 6 questions, all beginning with the letter R. Any you're not sure on, just pass. We'll come back to if there's time. Are you ready to play Keep the Heat?
5: Yeah, let's go.
0: Okay, Ashley, beginning with the letter R... Something in a kitchen.
5: Pass.
0: A 6-letter word.
5: Robot.
0: A type of cocktail.
5: Pass.
0: Something expensive.
5: Oh my god.
4: Ashley. I thought the breathing exercises would help you at the start, but it just didn't go to plan. Let's quickly go through these, though. Something in a kitchen, you passed. You could have had a rolling pin or a refrigerator, maybe. A 6-letter word. You said robot. R-O-B-O-T. That's 5 letters.
0: We're one short.
4: Or did you say robots with an S and I didn't hear the S?
5: No, I said
4: no. You're so honest.
0: You should have claimed that one.
4: Yeah, a type of cocktail. You could have had a Rob Roy. The next one would have been something expensive. A Rolex, maybe. A mode of transport. We could have had a rickshaw. And the last one was a man's name.
5: Ryan.
4: Yeah. We could have given you that.
5: And it's
4: your brother's name.
0: If only we got there. Well, look, tricky set of questions there. What was the score?
4: I see, I'm afraid. It's a 0.
0: Hey, but at least you're really calm.
4: Yeah, you're calm now. So that's something. Yeah. That's a win in itself.
0: Ashley, thanks for coming on. We'll speak to you soon. And if you want to play Keep the Heat on Monday, you can register now at original106.co.uk.
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0: Shania Twain, Original 106, Pete and Lachlan for Friday morning. So there goes Ashley on Keep the Heed. More chances to win this morning with the final of Foreplay on the way soon.
1: Oh yeah, that is happening. So we have got, well, it's the final day. We've got tickets for the Alfred Dunhill Links Championship.
0: And we'll also have the VIP draw as well.
1: There'll be a draw for that VIP.
0: Everybody who's won this week is eligible to be in this draw, so fingers crossed for you. We'll find out later on who our winners are. Have you heard of the granny who streams Fortnite, who's been in the news this week, Pete?
1: Oh yeah, I've heard her on the news. Yeah, I don't know too much about it though.
0: So she has been given a Guinness World Record.
1: Yep.
0: So she is the world's oldest female Fortnite streamer.
1: Amazing.
0: Which is great. So okay. She is, what is her age?
1: Grumpy
0: She's 78
1: granny, right?
0: Years old. Yeah, Grumpy Granny.
1: Yeah.
0: No, Grumpy Gran, 1948. That's her username. So you can find her on, I guess, TikTok and Twitch and all that kind of thing. So she just plays Fortnite and she's... Well, do you want to hear some of her stream?
1: Yeah, let's hear the content.
2: Come on, move. Let the car move. Goodness, it's stuck there. Right, out.
0: There's just something... I don't want to stereotype and be like, you know, old people can't play video games. But there's just something amazing hearing...
1: About the panic.
0: Yeah. A lady her age getting fully into it, because it's not always something you see, and I love it. So she's been chatting to BBC News and she's very proud of herself.
2: I'm not just a granny, I'm a record-breaking Fortnite streamer.
0: And she might appear, you know, all nice and sweet and big smiles. She's got a dark side.
1: Does she?
2: The one thing that I do like is this is me and my challenging nature is to go in and eliminate folks. So the more limbs I have at the end of a game, the more happy I am.
1: Oh, wow.
0: She's got the lingo as well. Something about the limbs. Just imagine, right, you're coming towards her in the street. You're going, hang on, is that the famous granny? I will elim you.
1: Scary
0: She'd
1: stuff.
0: She'd be scary. But she is on all the streaming places with 24,000 followers.
1: It's
0: now.
1: A big following.
0: Grumpy Gran 1948.
1: Good honour.
0: If only I knew what Fortnite was.
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1: 8:24, there's Roadworks A92 Citybound at Cammackmore. Traffic seems to be moving fine though. Little bit busy Wellington Road both ways at the Charleston roundabout. Still got slow traffic heading towards Anderson Drive on through Manorfield. So Great Western Road towards that junction with Anderson Drive. Got about 5 minutes on that one. West Hill not looking too bad. Bit of traffic at the bypass, but it's reasonable. All in all, we're not looking too bad. A lot of roadworks, so Cardin Place closed both ways between Fountain Hall Road and Albert Street. And you've also got that ongoing closure on South College Street as well. Anything else, let us know. Aberdeen 460 106.

0: Diana Ross at Original 106 Breakfast. Pete and Lachlan sorting out Friday for you.
1: Yeah, we've had a really nice message in. Well, actually, Claire and I have, because the message says, morning,
0: well, am I not involved in this one?
1: Morning, Claire
2: okay,
1: and Pete.
2: I'll just go over here.
1: Hope you've had a good start to the morning. Yes, we have. Just popping a message to say thank you to Claire for coming along to Aberdeen Student Radio yesterday. That's right, her and Craig went along. They've got another action-packed day. And can we give a shout-out to Niamh, Logan, Elizabeth, Gillian, Eve and Isla, who are all doing their first radio shows today. Good luck, you guys. Have a good one. That's from Innes.
0: Good luck, but don't be too good, because like me and Pete want to keep our jobs.
1: Yes, yeah,
0: is the general consensus for that one. But yeah, go smash it, guys. Right, mostly clear spells now across the northeast with the sun starting to appear in the next hour or so, bringing highs of 18 degrees. Tom's here at 8:32.
3: An Aberdeen father has won a legal battle after not being told for 3 years about failings in the care which led to the death of his 5-year-old daughter. First Minister John Swinney says the views of Press and Journal readers on the state of towns and cities across the northeast will help efforts to breathe new life into local economies. And it's National Comic Book Day today, honouring the art, creators and storytelling impact of comic books. Generations of people have been enjoying some of the nation's favourite characters, and today is about celebrating the people behind them.
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3: Aberdeen boss Stephen Robinson wants Ayoub Molua to keep doing things that drive him crazy. The Moroccan international has already shown his confidence with an audacious Panenka penalty in Aberdeen's Premier Sports Cup quarter-final win over Kilmarnock. The pressure was on Aberdeen to win the shoot.

0: Teddy Swims and Lose Control at Original 106. Pete and Lachlan here for your Friday, and time to do this.
1: Foreplay.
0: Couple of tickets, couple of sets of tickets up for grabs for the final of the Dunhill Links at the Old Course next Sunday. That's very exciting.
2: Yeah, that's right. The final is on this Sunday. Plus, one of the winners from this week will get a VIP upgrade. We're going to do a draw. They will win all-day VIP hospitality at the Old Course Hotel. That's going to be nice, that package.
0: So if you are a winner from any of the days this week, you are in that draw.
2: You could get that upgrade.
0: But before we get to the VIP draw, we've got our last couple of winners to find in the first place.
2: Yeah.
0: So all we need to do is identify the celebrity saying four. I've been told that's a golf word.
2: Four is indeed a golf word.
0: So who is saying four today?
3: I have been dreaming about doing my first headlining tour, I think, since I was 4 years old.
0: Do we need to hear that again? We'll have a second.
2: Yeah, let's do it again. Yeah, go on.
3: I have been dreaming about doing my first headlining tour, I think, since I was 4 years old.
0: Now, I'm trying to think on who this can be. The big clue there is that they've been dreaming of a headline tour. So it must be, are we thinking music? Sport?
2: I assume.
0: Music?
2: I'm assuming music, yeah.
0: Well, look, any ideas, give us a shout. 01224 460106 to win your way to the Dunhill Links final next week.

0: 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Pete and Lachlan here. We will hopefully find ourselves some winners on Foreplay in the next 5 minutes. And your latest on the roads coming up.
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0: It is 8:45. Traffic's not looking too bad in most areas. You're moving well around West Hill. Bypass looking pretty good. Still a bit of traffic around that junction with Great Western Road and Anderson Drive. Holborn Street building up just a little, couple of minutes queuing towards the Great Western Road junction, and elsewhere a little bit slow heading through Rosemount, heading along Westbourne Drive at the moment. A little bit of a queue there. St Macca Drive a bit slow as well. Anything else you see, you can let us know. It's Aberdeen 460106.

0: Tainted Love and Church is here with me at Original 106. 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
1: Foreplay.
0: And let's get our final Foreplay winners for this week. So we have got tickets up for grabs for the Alfred Dunhill Links Championship final.
2: Yep.
0: At the Old Course in St Andrews on Sunday.
2: It's going to be quite the event. This has been popular.
0: Yeah, so all we have been asking is that you name the celebrity that's saying the word four.
3: I had been dreaming about doing my first headlining tour, I think, since I was 4 years old.
0: Right, let's get our last couple of winners. Original 106, hello, who's there?
4: Hi, it's Steve James.
0: Steve, who is this?
3: I had been dreaming about doing my first headlining tour, I think, since I was 4 years old.
2: Who is it?
4: I'm going to say Taylor Swift.
0: Yay!
5: You've got
2: well done, you've got that right.
4: Okay, thank you.
0: Original 106, hiya, who's there?
6: Hello, it's Alan.
2: Alan, tell us, who is this?
3: I had been dreaming about doing my first headlining tour, I think, since I was 4 years old.
6: I actually have no idea, but I'm going to guess Taylor Swift.
2: Alan! It's right!
0: What a lucky guess.
6: Oh, brilliant.
2: Well done. Look, Alan, you're going to go to the golf on the Sunday at the final. You're there. Well done.
6: Brilliant. Thanks so much.
0: Oh, nice one. So we also now need to upgrade one of our winners from this week.
2: You're going to get this VIP hospitality. It's an upgrade.
0: So we've got all our winners from throughout the week to every day into our magic hat. Are you ready for us to get a name out of this?
2: Yeah, let's do it. So, winning the all-day VIP hospitality at the Old Course Hotel. This upgrade is great. It's going to go to Paul Park.
0: Hey! Here's your VIP music. Paul was a winner on Monday, and he's now an Old Course Hotel VIP at the Old Links, the Old Course final.
2: Hospitality.
0: Of the Dunhill Links. There's so many words in golf. Dunhill Links final at the Old Course next Sunday, and he's the VIP. Congratulations.

0: Supergrass and All Right, Original 106, Pete and Lachlan here for your Friday and almost time for Feel Good Friday. You'll be in charge of the tunes from 9 o'clock this morning. So what do you want to hear?
1: Yeah, get them in. 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
10: An Aberdeen father has won a legal battle after not being told for 3 years about failings in the care which led to the death of his 5-year-old daughter. Darren Lorney only learned about negligent delays in Amy's treatment at Royal Aberdeen Children's Hospital in 2022, despite her mother Angela Bain already receiving damages by that time. A judge has now ruled that was unfair and ordered NHS Grampian to pay him £150,000. The health board says it profoundly regrets the errors made in Amy's care and is considering the judgment. The First Minister has hailed the vital intelligence from P&J readers on the future of Aberdeen's high streets. An action plan on improving local economies has been handed to John Swinney after more than 2,000 people voiced their opinions in a survey. Receiving the document, Mr. Swinney says all of us feel our town centres are a priority for urgent regeneration, and government programmes are supporting that regeneration activity. A man who moved to Aberdeen to get treatment after living with addiction for 35 years is opening up about his own experience to show others recovery is possible. Andy is now working to become a counsellor and support worker to help others after he lost 2 people to overdose. He explains how getting support has helped him.
11: Well, just coming in to the different various groups and speaking to like-minded people that actually understand where I come from, where your head goes. They're always on the other end of the phone. If I'm struggling, to know that people are on my side is a lot of benefit.
10: He's also encouraging everyone to carry naloxone, as quite like wearing a seatbelt, it helps save lives. And the creative geniuses behind some of our favourite comics and the stories they help create are being celebrated today on National Comic Book Day. DC Thompson is well known for publishing some of the country's most iconic comics, but archive manager Barry Sullivan tells us there are two that particularly stand out.
12: I think it's fair to say that few comics have left a bigger mark on British popular culture than The Dandy and Divino. Through their pages, readers were introduced to unforgettable characters who became treasured part of childhood for millions.
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10: Dairy farmers delivered 240 million fewer litres of milk than expected this summer. The Energy and Climate Intelligence Unit links the shortfall to extreme heat and values the missing milk at more than £83 million. But industry body AHDB says heat wasn't the only factor, with lower milk prices, rising costs and fewer cows also affecting production.
9: Original 106 weather with Remap Aberdeen.
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10: Cloudy skies across the northeast this morning with a handful of lingering scattered showers and highs of 16 Celsius. I'm Tom Irvin. 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

0: Wayne in Houston at Original 106 for Feel Good Friday. It's Lachlan here in for Claire today, and for the next hour or so, you are in charge of the tunes. Right, we start the weekend a little bit early with your song choices. Only real rule is it's got to be Feel Good. That's why we call it Feel Good Friday. Wayne in Houston there for Mo. I loved Mo's voice note.
1: I Want to Dance with Somebody by Whitney Houston. I so want to dance this weekend. Party!
0: Party! Yes, Mo. What can we do for you then? 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You can call me 01224 460 106. That's also the WhatsApp number as well. 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
0: ASAP as possible, or ASAP as possible. 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Let's get your shouts in ASAP as possible, like Richard did. He would like to hear MC Sar and the Real McCoy. This is a tune for Richard. It's Another Night.

0: 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What do you want to hear? 81400 Original, starting off your text message. Let me know ASAP as possible what we can do for you. Chris is driving to Stonehaven and wants to hear Bob Marley. We'll do that for you next.
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0: Kieran's Choice, it's Dexys Midnight Runners at Original 106 on Feel Good Friday. Lachlan here, just gone half nine. So between 9 and 10 on a Friday morning, you're in charge of the tunes. We get the weekend off to an early start with your song choices. That is how it works. Get your suggestions into me ASAP as possible, because the next half hour is filling up already. Gary's on.
1: Morning, Claire. It's Gary from Intros here. Happy Friday. Any chance you can play TTF New Emotion? Set us up for the weekend. Have a good one yourself. Take care. Bye.
0: Now, class, have we spotted the issue there?
1: Morning, Claire. It's Gary.
0: Let's just hear that again.
1: Morning, Claire. It's Gary from Intros.
0: Yeah, nah. We'll do you the song, Gary, if you know my name. Right, that's your deal. Colette's on too. Hello, Colette.
2: Hi, I would love to hear anything by Kelly Clarkson. I'm outside in this kind of grey, miserable day, cleaning after my horses. I really don't appreciate it, to be honest, so that would be great. Thank you very much.
0: Right, for you and your horses, Colette, Kelly Clarkson, My Life Would Suck Without You on Original 106.

0: Peter's choice at Feel Good Friday is Chic and Everybody Dance. It's Original 106 Lachlan here, 20 minutes to 10. And we're almost at the weekend. That is what Feel Good Friday is. It is celebrating the fact we have made it to the end of the week. And we celebrate with your song choices. I feel like I was maybe too harsh on Gary earlier.
1: Morning, Claire. It's Gary from Intros here.
0: It is normally Claire, obviously. She's just got the day off.
1: Hi, Lachlan. Gary here. You used to lads are confusing things. Sorry about that. I thought you thought it was Claire on a Friday. Please, can you play TTF, please, at Lachlan, for the weekend? And my apologies. Have a good one,
0: oh,
1: buddy.
0: No, don't be apologising. It's all good, Gary. Well, still friends, yeah? We'll get TTF on for you very soon. And just to add even more confusion, listener Claire, not our Claire, but a listener called Claire has been on asking for Calvin Harris. Why does everybody have the same name around here? Yeah, we'll put on Calvin for you next.
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Original 106 Lachlan here playing Erasure for John. Thank you, John. Cheers well to Jill, Chris Beatty, Reese, Diane, everybody who sent in a message and I've not had time to play your song. My apologies, but remember, Feel Good Friday returns at 4 o'clock this afternoon with Craig, so make sure you get all your shouts in for him then. Right, one more. This is from Gary.

0: belter, Chillison by Gary. TTF and New Emotion wraps up this morning's Feel Good Friday. Cheers for all your shouts. Feel Good Friday returns at 4 with Craig, so get thinking, what would you like to hear on the way home? I'm back tomorrow morning, and I'm back on Monday with Pete. I'll catch you then, and Martin's here next.
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17: An Aberdeen dad has been awarded compensation after a court ruled it was unfair he wasn't told about negligent delays in his daughter's hospital treatment until 3 years after she died. Emma Duncan has more.
18: Darren Lorney only discovered concerns surrounding 5-year-old Amy's care at Royal Aberdeen Children's Hospital in 2022 after her mother Angela Bain had already been given compensation and too late for him to hold health chiefs to account in court. NHS Grampian suggested it should have been obvious Mr Lorney could have made a claim for damages earlier, but the judge shot that down. The Health Board has now been ordered to pay Mr Lorney £150,000. NHS Grampian has apologised for errors made in Amy's care and says it's considering the judgments.
17: Families who've lost loved ones to knife crime want the Scottish Government to take swift and drastic action. Victim Support Scotland wants a review of why young people carry knives and of how they're sold. First Minister John Swinney says tackling violence is an absolute priority. It comes as Mr Swinney says an action plan produced by the P&J and its sister titles will help efforts to breathe new life into local economies. A fresh start for Scotland's high streets was curated from an in-depth survey into the state of towns and cities across the North East and beyond. Mr Swinney says he already hopes the SNP government will be able to use the results to regenerate communities. And finally, it's National Comic Book Day today, honouring the art, creators and storytelling impact of comic books. The day also celebrates some of the nation's favourite characters, including Dennis the Menace, who marked 75 years since his first appearance in the Beano earlier this year.
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17: Gradually brightening up across the northeast, with clear skies expected by mid-afternoon and highs of 17 Celsius. I'm Tom Irvin. 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

0: 10 at 10, part one, two songs in already. There's Gabrielle Dreams. Just before that, a song which I'll play for you if you were at Heaven Can Wait, the Meatloaf tribute at the Tivoli Theatre last night. Thank you very much to Lachlan and Pete. Claire's got some time off, so Lachlan and Pete will be back on again at breakfast time on Monday morning. Let's not be even thinking about Monday, because we've barely got Friday underway. But we do need to know which year you think we've got on part one of the Top 10 at 10.
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0: New programmes on the TV in our year: The Mrs. Merton Show, The Brighton Bells, which was a British version of The Golden Girls. Drama with Sharp, Kids TV on a Saturday morning, Live and Kicking, Jules Holland's annual. New Year Hootenanny was new, and also comedy with Joe Brand, Through the Cake Hole. And in news, John Major, Prime Minister at the time, delivered his Let's Get Back to Basics speech at the Conservative Party conference in Blackpool, extolling the virtues of neighbourliness, decency and courtesy. But the campaign became the subject of ridicule when a succession of Tory politicians became caught up in scandals at the time. Let me know which year you think we've got. You can text me, you can message me from the app, or you can call me or WhatsApp me on 01224 460106.
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0: Gloria Gaynor, Freddie Mercury. And the number one from Ace of Base, It's Now 25. 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

0: Friday morning's top 10 at 10. There's Taylor Swift, Shake It Off. 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

Sam Smith, Money on My Mind on the Top 10 at 10 from Original 106. And we have a mystery year for you to identify when in August, construction on the Aberdeen Western Peripheral Route, the AWPR, got underway with preparatory work and the setting up of site compounds. The main road construction project started 6 months later and took 4 years to complete. And also in our year, the Belmont Picture House, which opened 14 years earlier, was renamed to become the Belmont Film House. They changed the word picture for film. Which year do you think we've got? Well, if you know, get in touch. I'd love to hear from you. 01224 460 106. You can call me or you can WhatsApp me on it.

0: You know, every weekday morning, if you fancy some year guessing, you are in the right place for it. It's Original 106. We did 1993 on part one, and with Olly Murs wrapped up, we have wrapped up the top 10 at 10 with 2014.
1: Yeah.
0: Well done, have you spotted our years? Hello to Murdo, to Russell. Alan's got us on as well today. Kari, Pauline, loving the tunes, getting both years wrong, mind you, only by one year in each case. And to Gordon and Karen as well, loving our music on the top 10 at 10. We'll do another two classic years again on the top 10 on Monday.
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1: An Aberdeen dad has been awarded compensation after a court ruled it was unfair he wasn't told about negligent delays in his daughter's hospital treatment until 3 years after she died. Emma Duncan has more.
15: Dad and Lorne only discovered concerns surrounding 5-year-old Amy's care at Royal Aberdeen Children's Hospital in 2022 after her mother Angela Bain had already been given compensation and too late for him to hold health chiefs to account in court. NHS Grampian suggested it should have been obvious Mr Lorne could have made a claim for damages earlier, but the judge shot that down. The health board has now been ordered to pay Mr Lorne £150,000. NHS Grampian has apologised for errors made in Amy's care and says it's considering the judgments.
1: Families who've lost loved ones to knife crime want the Scottish Government to take swift and drastic action. Victim Support Scotland wants a review of why young people carry knives and of how they're sold. First Minister John Swinney says tackling violence is an absolute priority. It comes as Mr Swinney says an action plan produced by the P&J and its sister titles will help efforts to breathe new life into local economies. A fresh start for Scotland's high streets was curated from an in-depth survey into the state of towns and cities across the North East and beyond. Mr Swinney says he already hopes the SNP government will be able to use the results to regenerate communities. And finally, it's National Comic Book Day today, honouring the art, creators and storytelling impact of comic books. The day also celebrates some of the nation's favourite characters, including Dennis the Menace, who marked 75 years since his first appearance in the Beano earlier this year.
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1: Gradually brightening up across the northeast, with clear skies expected by mid-afternoon and highs of 17 Celsius. I'm Tom Irvine. You're up to date on Original 106.

Kings of Leon, Sex on Fire, Sabrina Carpenter, Taste just before that on Original 106. Good morning, Martin Ingram here. It's Friday, thank goodness for that. The Aberdeen Comedy Festival continues. Susan Kalman is on stage at the Music Hall tonight, part of the festival. And Scottish football tomorrow. Scotland FC back in action tomorrow in the UEFA Nations League match against Slovenia. Let's calibrate, though. Here we are, Friday morning, 25th of September. It's about 10 past 11, nearly. It's National Comic Book Day today. Hug a Vegetarian Day. Ask permission before you go hugging people, please. It's Binge Day. That's TV box sets, not food. And I like this one, National One-Hit Wonder Day today. I shall see if I can stick on a few one-hit wonders for you. Definitely not a one-hit wonder on the way next, though. 25th of September, Michael Douglas is 82 today, and it's also the birthday of his missus, Catherine Zeta-Jones. She's a lot younger, she's 57. Felicity Kendall, the last of the Good Life cast, is 80 today. Will Smith is 58, and off of Ant and Dec. Declan Donnelly is 51 years old today. Happy birthday all round. You've got-

0: great song, which originally came out in one of the years I'm going to feature on the Top 10 at 10 on Monday. Everywhere by Fleetwood Mac, if you are a chart anorak like me. Fun fact here, that song is currently in the sales top 100 this week, and it's a big climber up one place to number 78. It's true. I don't know why it's in the chart, but it is. And not only is it in the chart this week, it's been there for the last 167 weeks. Go figure. Well, I mean, why not? It's a great song.
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0: That's Sombor and Homewrecker on Original 106. Will you be watching Strictly tomorrow evening on the telly? The first edition of the new series was on last week. It was kind of like the introductory show when they all got partnered up. It wasn't live, mind you, all pre-recorded. I'm interested to know, and I never will know, how many mistakes or bloopers were edited out from the three new, no doubt anxious presenters. Seeing this today, which I will bring to you a little bit later, a body language expert has analysed that first show just to see how happy they are with their new roles as presenters and how they get on with each other and how comfortable they are. It makes for an interesting piece. We'll do that soon.
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0: I like to play that. Too late if I'm not, I guess. Ed Sheeran, Azizam on Original 106. On this weekend at P&J Live in Aberdeen, it is the Getaway Show, and it's described as the ultimate show for caravans, motorhomes and outdoor leisure. Our very own motorhome user, not sure if she still has one or not, but Claire from Breakfast is there, and we'll catch up with her at the event somewhere in the next hour.
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14: Families who have lost loved ones to knife crime are backing calls for a review into causes and drastic action from the government to help prevent further deaths. As well as looking into how young people become involved in knife crime, Victim Support Scotland wants to see a review of the current controls around the sale of knives and for bleed kits. First Minister John Swinney says his government will continue to do all it can to tackle the issue and support those affected. An Aberdeen father has secured a court victory over the handling of information surrounding his five-year-old daughter's death. Darren Lorney was unaware of negligent delays in Amy's treatment at Royal Aberdeen Aberdeen Children's Hospital until 2022, 3 years after she died. A judge has now ruled that was unfair, awarding him £150,000 in damages. NHS Grampian says it regrets the errors made in Amy's care and is reviewing the decision. In football, Aberdeen's ticket allocation for next month's Premier Sports Cup semi-final against Rangers has been slashed due to bad behaviour by supporters. The Dons will have 500 fewer tickets to distribute as the result of fans' actions during the quarter-final match at Kilmarnock. The SPFL cites a large-scale illegal pyrotechnics display and a pitch incursion as reasons behind the decisions. And finally, as we celebrate National Comic Book Day, Original 106 is hearing from some of the creative minds behind them on how great it is to work in the industry. As well as that, they say comics are a great way of getting us and our kids to read more. Gareth Whelan, editorial director at The Beano, says comics deserve to be celebrated.
15: They're often the first place where children discover the joy of reading. They're accessible, they're fun. Adults could love comics too, you know, I'm just a big kid myself.
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14: Gradually brightening up across the northeast with clear skies expected by mid-afternoon and highs of 17 Celsius. I'm Tom Irvine, you're up to date on Original 106. We'll be right back.

0: Bruce Springsteen, born in the USA on Original 106. Friday afternoon is here. The Getaway Show is on this weekend at P&J Live. Our Claire had the morning off of the breakfast show today because she's quite busy at the Getaway Show, and she joins me live now. Hi Claire, who you got with you?
1: I am here with Mark from Van Life Eats. Good morning.
2: Good morning, Claire.
1: Tell us a bit about what you do.
2: So I moved into my camper van in 2018, and I've been living in that camper van ever since, just literally exploring food across the UK into Europe, just creating recipes, creating social media content, working with brands, living my ultimate dream, really.
1: Do you feel like you were like one of the OGs when it comes to camper vanning? Because everyone did it COVID times and then post-COVID, but you know, you've just said 2018.
2: Yes, I was doing it post-COVID, but come on, it's been happening since the 70s, 60s, 70s, hippie movement.
1: I had a little stalk of your Instagram last night, and one of the recipes that caught my eye was a pizza with flowers on it.
2: Yeah, I'm always trying to mix things up and be inventive. That particular recipe was when I was at a beautiful gardens in Basingstoke in Hampshire, and they had these lovely wildflowers, all edible, so I thought, you know, let's make a really pretty looking pizza. And it was good.
1: How did that go down?
2: Amazing. Loads of people had some of it, and yeah, they all liked it.
1: All right, well, you're here all weekend. What are you doing?
2: I'm going to be chatting on stage. I'll be talking mainly about my trip around Italy, which was my recent big promotion that I've done. I just upped and left and zigzagged all around Italy, exploring food and following my Tommy Grumbles.
1: Perfectissimo. That's about the most Italian that I know, and it's not even Italian.
2: Yeah, I don't think it is.
1: Thanks, Mark. Well, we look forward to seeing you this weekend.
2: Thank you. See you later.
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0: That is Mr. Cammy Barnes and Something More just before that, Outcast and Hey Ya on Original 106. At breakfast this morning, Claire had some time off. She's at the getaway show at P&J Live. So Lachlan and Pete together this morning. They gave away tickets for the Alfred Dunhill Championship and upgraded a ticket to VIP status. And they played Keep the Heat with Ashley from Aberdeen. 20 seconds. The letter R for Romeo is what Ashley had to contend with today.
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0: 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Not the case. 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

0: Dasha and Austin from Original 106. We'll get a check on this afternoon's weather to see what it's like as you head away from work for the weekend. That follows the news at 1 o'clock. And then after we've done with all of that, we'll get today's number ones at one on.
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11: Families who have lost loved ones to knife crime are backing calls for a review into causes and drastic action from the government to help prevent further deaths. As well as looking into how young people become involved in knife crime, Victim Support Scotland wants to see a review of the current controls around the sale of knives and for bleed kits. First Minister John Swinney says his government will continue to do all it can to tackle the issue and support those affected. An Aberdeen father has secured a court victory over the handling of information surrounding his 5-year-old daughter's death. Darren Lorney was unaware of negligent delays in Amy's treatment at Royal Aberdeen Aberdeen Children's Hospital until 2022, 3 years after she died. A judge has now ruled that was unfair, awarding him £150,000 in damages. NHS Grampian says it regrets the errors made in Amy's care and is reviewing the decision. In football, Aberdeen's ticket allocation for next month's Premier Sports Cup semi-final against Rangers has been slashed due to bad behaviour by supporters. The Dons will have 500 fewer tickets to distribute as a result of fans' actions during the quarter-final match at Kilmarnock. The SPFL cites a large-scale illegal pyrotechnics display and a pitch incursion as reasons behind the decisions. And finally, as we celebrate National Comic Book Day, Original 106 is hearing from some of the creative minds behind them on how great it is to work in the industry. As well as that, they say comics are a great way of getting us and our kids to read more. Gareth Whelan, editorial director at The Beano, says comics deserve to be celebrated.
12: They're often the first place where children discover the joy of reading. They're accessible, they're fun. Adults could love comics too, you know, I'm just a big kid myself.
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11: Gradually brightening up across the northeast with clear skies expected by mid-afternoon and highs of 17 Celsius. I'm Tom Irvine, you're up to date on Original 106.
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0: 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Good afternoon. Always your favourite music. More of that to come in just a minute with undoubtedly one of the best-selling songs over the past year and a huge long runner at number one. You know which song it is already. See if you're right in a second. This morning at breakfast time, Pete and Lachlan were chatting about Grumpy Gran 1948. Now, she is the Fortnite streamer from Inveruri, who we were talking about on air yesterday. You might have seen her on the TV news last night. She is now a world record holder. She's been on the breakfast show at Original before now. And I think this is taken from some of the TV news bits yesterday.
1: I'm not just a granny. I'm a record-breaking Fortnite streamer.
2: So she is the world's oldest female Fortnite streamer.
3: Amazing.
2: She just plays Fortnite. Do you want to hear some of her stream?
3: Yeah, let's hear the content.
4: Come on, move. Let the car move. Goodness, it's stuck there. Right, out.
2: There's just something amazing hearing a lady her age getting fully into it, because it's not always something you see, and I love it.
1: The one thing that I do like is this is me and my challenging nature, is to go in and eliminate folks. So the more limbs I have at the end of a game, the more happy I am.
3: Oh, wow.
2: She's got the lingo as well. Something about the limbs. Just imagine, right, you're coming towards her in the street. You're going, hang on, is that the famous granny? I will elim you.
3: Scary
2: She'd
3: stuff.
2: She'd be scary. But she is on all the streaming places with 24,000 followers.
3: It's
2: now.
3: A big following.
2: Grumpy Gran 1948.
3: Good honour.
2: If only I knew what Fortnite was.
0: Yeah, I thought it was like 14 days. I mean, that's the extent of my knowledge on it. Computer games for me are like the blip and the blop things. Tennis. Beep, boop,

0: Avril Lavigne, Complicated, just a bit like me. All right. 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
18: I wanted to get on the property ladder, so spoke to Anderson Vane. 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
1: Final week! The Dunkin' September sale is nearly over. We've made even more reductions, so now's the time to grab a bar.

That is Florence and the Machine. You Got the Love, Mike and the Mechanics over my shoulder just before that. Friday afternoon, just about knocking off time for me. Craig will be on after two. And it's at this point in the week I like to give you a roundup of everything I've got entertainment-wise in the northeast of Scotland in one quick digest. So if you're ready, I've got my list here. Today until Sunday at P&J Live, we've heard from Claire from Breakfast already. She's hosting the Getaway Show at P&J Live this weekend. Tonight, the Hounds of Love, the Kate Bush Celebration. That's on at the Tivoli Theatre. And the Aberdeen Comedy Festival continues. Susan Kalman, Tall Tales, at the Music Hall tonight. Going to see that, looking forward to it. Craig Hill at the Lemon Tree this evening. And it's also late night comedy at the Lemon Tree tonight. Tonight and tomorrow, Scottish Ballet presents Emergence, and that is on at HMT tonight and tomorrow. And for the Comedy Festival tomorrow, Shazia Mirza at Breakneck Comedy tonight and tomorrow. And here's one for all ABBA fans. If you love the music of ABBA, it's Thank ABBA for the Music. Tivoli Theatre tomorrow night. All right, now you know. Now you've got your list. Whatever you're doing this weekend, if you're travelling out to get some fun and entertainment, make sure you've got us on the radio, there and back. You know, it makes sense. Thank you.

0: Fratelli's Chelsea Dagger on Original 106. That's it from me. Craig's on the way. He'll get you through the afternoon. And Lachlan is on from 6pm tonight. Looking across the weekend, get up tomorrow morning. Claire is on Saturday morning breakfast, nice and early. Then you've got Lachlan. Martin Smith fills in for Megan tomorrow afternoon. And if you're up early and on the go on Sunday morning, check out Dave Connor's Sunday morning breakfast show. I shall bid you a brilliant weekend, and I'll see you again on Monday morning just after breakfast time.
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5: People who've lost family members as a result of knife crime are backing calls for swift and drastic action from the Scottish Government. Victim Support Scotland is demanding a comprehensive review into why young people become involved in knife crime. The charity's calls have been backed by bereaved families across the country. First Minister John Swinney insists tackling violence within communities is an absolute priority. It's believed a fire at an Aberdeen Tower block may have been started intentionally. Emergency services were called to Thistle Court just after 3:30 yesterday afternoon. Nobody was injured, but police say the fire is being treated as willful. In football, Aberdeen have been punished over fan behaviour during their League Cup quarter-final win on penalties at Kilmarnock. It follows what's described as a large illegal pyrotechnics display and pitch incursion during celebrations at Rugby Park. They've been hit with a reduction of 500 tickets for their semi-final match against Rangers at Hampden next month. And finally, here at Original 106, we're celebrating those who help bring some of our favourite comic characters to life on National Comic Book Day. Gareth Whelan, editorial director at The Beano, tells us it's a challenging industry to work in, but one the whole team enjoys.
6: We've had a limited edition Paul Smith comic, fantastic takeover with Mr. Bean. We had Britain's Funniest Class. There's always exciting things to work on. We're already planning and well into next year, so the lead times are crazy. It's good to come into work and laugh. There's not a day goes by where we don't laugh, and I think that's important.
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5: Sunny spells and a few isolated showers in the northeast this afternoon with highs of 18 degrees. I'm Skye McCord. You're up to date on Original 106.

0: Fat Boy Slim, praise you, though I can't, stick season. Forgot to say thank you to Martin Ingram. He's back on Monday, another 2 years in the top 10 at 10. One of the years was, well, when Alvin and the Chipmunks appeared on the TV. Now, normally, you would know that I would play like a theme tune or something, but that can get in the bin.
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0: Gloria Gaynor, I Will Survive. Backstreet Boys, before that, I Want It That Way. That's the kind of tune that would probably work on Feel Good Friday. It's on the go from 4 o'clock this afternoon. I'll be honest, I did miss it when I was on holiday. I was thinking about you. Lies. Anyway, from 4 o'clock, we play your tunes on Feel Good Friday and Jesse J on the way.
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0: Miley Cyrus, Party in the USA, live from Aberdeen. It's Original 106. The Comedy Festival continues tonight. Still tickets, very limited availability for Susan Kalman, Tall Tales at the Music Hall, and Craig Hill. 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Of course, Fred McCauley, he's playing tomorrow and Sunday at the Lemon Tree, but that one's sold out, so why am I telling you about it? 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Right, it's Lachlan and Pete on The Breakfast Show on Monday. They were there together today. I don't know where Claire is. She's probably hoovering a horse or something. But they had another round of Keep the Heat, and this morning it was Ashley that took part.
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0: Still a tune. Roxette, The Look. This is Original 106 for Friday. Feel Good Friday on the way. In an hour, I'll tell you how to get involved in that shortly. And we've got Classic Texas after the latest at 3.
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18: People who've lost family members as a result of knife crime are backing calls for swift and drastic action from the Scottish Government. Victim Support Scotland is demanding a comprehensive review into why young people become involved in knife crime. The charity's calls have been backed by bereaved families across the country. First Minister John Swinney insists tackling violence within communities is an absolute priority. It's believed a fire at an Aberdeen Tower block may have been started intentionally. Emergency services were called to Thistlecourt just after 3:30 yesterday afternoon. Nobody was injured, but police say the fire is being treated as willful. In football, Aberdeen have been punished over fan behaviour during their League Cup quarter-final win on penalties at Kilmarnock. It follows what's described as a large illegal pyrotechnics display and pitch incursion during celebrations at Rugby Park. They've been hit with a reduction of 500 tickets for their semi-final match against Rangers at Hampden next month. And finally, here at Original 106, we're celebrating those who help bring some of our favourite comic characters to life on National Comic Book Day. Gareth Whelan, editorial director at the Beano, tells us it's a challenging industry to work in, but one the whole team enjoys.
12: We've had a limited edition Paul Smith comic, a fantastic takeover with Mr. Bean. We had Britain's Funniest Class. There's always exciting things to work on. We're already planning and well into next year, so the lead times are crazy. It's good to come into work and laugh. There's not a day goes by where we don't laugh, and I think that's important.
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18: Sunny spells and a few isolated showers in the northeast this afternoon with highs of 18 degrees. I'm Skye McCord. You're up to date on Original 106.

0: Shiny Happy People, Bruno Mars. Before that, Just the Way You Are. It's Original 106 for Comic Book Day today. Oh, I was a big fan of the comics when I were a lad back in the 80s. Used to be the Beano, the Dandy, sometimes the Beezer as well. Remember the Beezer? I mean, they're all much and such the same, you know? That was it. That was it. Saturday, I get sent down to Aris McCall to buy my comics. And I'm just having a look about things that were in the Beezer, because that's the one we all forget about. The Numbskulls. They got a free transfer. They got a Bosman to the Beano. So that's why that's probably in my mind as well. Colonel Blink. Ginger was one of the characters as well. You can see why these didn't, you know, stand the test of time. Pogo Pete. Tough and Tiny. And a character called Dreamy Dick.
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0: George says, green, green grass. Speaking of which, well done to our winner of the Alfred Dunhill Championship competition, Peter. He was our VIP winner. Aye. So if you know Peter, you need to be chumming up because he's got the VIP access next week. Nice one. Nice work if you can get it. Also on the show with Pete and Lachlan today, they were talking about Grumpy Gran, 1948. She's the Fortnite streamer from Inverurie who apparently is now a world record holder.
1: I'm not just a granny. I'm a record-breaking Fortnite streamer.
2: So she is the world's oldest female Fortnite streamer.
3: Amazing.
2: She just plays Fortnite. Do you want to hear some of her stream?
3: Yeah, let's hear the content.
4: Come on, move. Let the car move. Goodness, it's stuck there. Right, out.
2: There's just something amazing hearing a lady her age getting fully into it because it's not always something you see, and I love it.
1: The one thing that I do like is this is me and my challenge nature is to go in and eliminate folks. So the more limbs I have at the end of a game, the more happy I am.
3: Oh, wow.
2: She's got the lingo as well. She's about the limbs. Just imagine, right, you're coming towards her in the street. You're going, hang on, is that the famous granny? I will elim you.
3: Scary
2: She'd
3: stuff.
2: She'd be scary. But she is on all the streaming places with 24,000 followers.
3: That's
2: now.
3: A big following.
2: Grumpy Gran 1948.
3: Good honour.
2: If only I knew what Fortnite was.

0: Black Eyed Peas, Where Is the Love? Blur before that in Park Life. It's Original 106 for Friday. 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
4: 340 South College Street still closed, as is Cardon Place, but traffic coping fairly well in the surrounding area. Usual slow traffic building up right now for a Friday around the back of Nescol towards George Street and the surrounding area. Already queues on Argyle Place northbound and things clogging up all over the shop around back Hilton Road and the top end of Berrydin Road. 5 or so minutes on King Street if you're heading towards St Macro Drive, and St Macro Drive fairly slow as well if you're heading eastbound. Once you're done with that, a good run onto Ellen Road and no problems so far on the Ellen Bypass. It's looking good at the Haddigan roundabout. A few minutes at the P&J Live lights heading out of town on the A96, but apart from that, it's looking pretty good. Centre of Inverurie is fairly lively. Looking good on the A944 between Kingswells and West Hill, and no problems reported on the D side route. So remember, you've still got the eastbound closure of Seafield Road, so busier than normal through Manorfield and the surrounding area. Looking good on Wellington Road and at the Bridge of Dee, and no problems if you're heading south on the A90.

Michael Jackson, Black or White, it's original 106. So 4 o'clock this afternoon, we go back into Feel Good Friday. You did well this morning with Lachlan. But you can do better with me, can't you? Because you've been pretty good over the last couple of months. I was telling Lachlan that and he says, oh, the requests I got last week were mints. Thank you. You've held them up for me this week. So get involved. What do you want to hear between 4 and 6? Guilty pleasures, please. Could be a wee bit of cheesy stuff, wee bit of dancey stuff, bit of rocky stuff. I don't know, retro. Hit me. 01224 460106 is my number. Get me on WhatsApp using that same number. 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

0: One Direction, What Makes You Beautiful. Right, you stay right there. 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
13: Parents at a primary school in Aberdeen have been warned following an outbreak of hepatitis A. Aberdeen City Council has confirmed more than one case of the disease has been identified at Brayhead Primary School. A letter informing families about the outbreak was sent to parents on Tuesday. Officials say they'll continue to monitor the situation. An investigation is underway following a fire at an Aberdeen tower block, which is now believed to have been started deliberately. Emergency services were called to Thistle Court on Rose Place shortly after 3:30. Yesterday afternoon. The blaze was brought under control within around 40 minutes. Police say they're now treating the fire as willful. Aberdeen fans may have a harder time getting tickets to their Premier Sports Cup semi-final against Rangers next month due to bad behaviour, an illegal pyrotechnics display and a pitch incursion during the Dons' quarter-final match at Kilmarnock have prompted the SPFL to cut their ticket allocation by 500. They had initially been given 17,000 tickets to distribute and will now have to cover the cost of the removed ones themselves. And finally, we're celebrating National Comic Book Day by hearing firsthand what it's like to work in the industry. DC Thompson's archive manager, Barry Sullivan, is among those honouring the creative brains behind the characters.
14: Behind every strip was a talented team of writers, artists, and many others whose creativity brought these worlds to life. And countless others worked to create stories that became part of childhood memories across the UK and beyond. National Comic Book Day is an opportunity to celebrate that collective achievement.
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13: Showers turning more frequent and heavier across parts of the northeast this evening with lows of 9 degrees. I'm Sky McCord. 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

Oh, it smells of Friday, doesn't it? Feel Good Friday at Original 106. Donna Summer, Love's Unkind for Alison. It's all about your tunes between now and six. You know the drill by now. What's your guilty pleasures? I'm going to be playing them between now and six, so you can blame me. 01224-460-106 is my number. Get me on WhatsApp using the same number. 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Nah, maybe not the picture. 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We're playing your tunes between now and 6 o'clock. Hi to Gav, playing this one for you. It's the KLF.

0: Oh yes, for Jason on Feel Good Friday, the Fine Young Cannibals and Good Things. See, that's the kind of vibe we're after this afternoon. Hi to Leslie, I've got your tune imminently, and we'll check out the latest on the roads next.
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0: 420 on the roads. We've still got the closure of South College Street, so traffic's lower than normal in both directions on Market Street, but nothing too outrageous. And we've still got the closure ongoing on Cardon Place, but traffic moving well in the surrounding area. Build up the traffic as per usual. Craigie Loanings for Argyle Place and around the junction of Berrydown Road and Hutchins Street. Pretty much clear on King Street this evening. If you're heading out of town, looking good heading on to Ellen Road, and no problems at all on the Ellen Bypass. Also looking good at the Haddigan roundabout. No drama at all heading at Stonywood and Dyce, and looking good on the A96. Also checking out fine between Aberdeen and West Hill on the A944, and no issues at all on the Deeside routes. Remember, you still got the eastbound closure of Seafield Road. It's a little busier than normal towards the lights at Manorfield and South Anderson Drive. Looking good on Wellington Road, and just a couple of minutes from Holborn Street towards the Bridge of Dee. And if you're heading south, it's still checking out fine on the A90 and the A92. Anything else, give us a call on Aberdeen 460106.
16: Dirty to clean my act up. Yeah. If you ain't dirty, you ain't.

0: for Leslie in Aberdeen, Bananarama and Venus. So showers turning more frequent and heavy towards northern and western parts during the evening. A few will reach the east coast. Otherwise, winds will increase along the coast and a low tonight of 9 degrees. 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It's nearly 4:30.
1: Parents at an Aberdeen school have been warned after an outbreak of hepatitis A. A letter confirms multiple cases at a Bridge of Don primary with close contacts offered vaccinations. Cannabis worth £58,000 has been seized during a raid in Aberdeen. Three men have been charged in connection. And Pope Leo has called for the protection of children and young people online. He's on a four-day visit to France, the first papal state visit to the country for 18 years.
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1: Aberdeen CEO Adrian Bevington has pledged to do all he can in the bid to develop a new football stadium. The former managing director of England national teams with the English FA took up the role at Pittodrie just last Wednesday. He's previously been involved with the development of Wembley Stadium as well as the Riverside Stadium at Middlesbrough. Speaking to Red TV, Bevington insists a new ground remains a priority at the club.
4: The club, the chairman, is absolutely committed to wanting to deliver a new stadium for the northeast of Scotland and for Aberdeen Football Club. I will do everything I can to build relationships within the local stakeholder community to support Dave and the board in that regard to drive us forward.
1: You're up to date on Original 106.

Good afternoon. Could you play Two Tribes by Frankie Goes to Hollywood today for a Feel Good Friday tune, please, for Natalie and myself, Richard? Thank you.

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18: 4:42 on the roads, things looking pretty good across the city centre. Just bear in mind, South College Street closed, as is Cardon Place, but traffic is moving well in the surrounding area. A little slow towards the junction with Bury Den Road and Hutchinson Street, but that's kind of to be expected. There's temporary traffic lights there. King Street's moving well this evening. If you're heading north out of town, no problems on Ellen Road and no problems on the Ellen Bypass, and looking good. If you're heading further north towards Peterhead and Fraserburgh, I'm seeing slow traffic northbound on North Anson Drive towards the Rosehill Drive round about. That's showing a 10 to 15 minute hold up. If there is a problem there, then do let me know. Fine though, at the Haddigan roundabout, no problems heading out of Dyce or Stonywood, and the A96 still shifting absolutely fine. Looking good between Aberdeen and West Hill. User slow traffic lurking around Cults in both directions on North Teesside Road, and you still have that eastbound closure of Seafield Road, so the surrounding streets are busier than normal there. Looking good on Wellington Road and at the Bridge of Dee, no more than a couple of minutes hold up. Anything to add to that, then give us a shout on 01224 460 106.

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Jen on Feel Good Friday, before that for Christopher Eternal. Now, I think we're going to just slow it down just a touch, but it's still Feel Good. I think this is still Feel Good. I've got to say hi to Gordon, playing this for you. Thank you for the plenty of suggestions. This is the Eagles at Original 106.

0: For Donna, it's Cammy Barnes' Whiskey Roll. 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
14: Parents at a primary school in Aberdeen have been warned following an outbreak of hepatitis A. Aberdeen City Council has confirmed more than one case of the disease has been identified at Brayhead Primary School. A letter informing families about the outbreak was sent to parents on Tuesday. Officials say they'll continue to monitor the situation. Pope Leo has called for the protection of children and young people online.
15: Their vulnerability must never become an opportunity for exploitation. These technologies support their growth and relationships, safeguarding their freedom to think and discern, and always remaining the service of the dignity of the human person.
14: He's on a four-day visit to France, the first papal state visit to the country for 18 years. Speaking at the UNESCO headquarters in Paris, the pontiff claimed for responsible use of technology in an age of artificial intelligence. Police have seized cannabis worth more than £50,000 during a raid on a property in Aberdeen. It took place at an address in Ashfield Place in the Granite City at 6pm yesterday evening. Three men, all aged 28, were charged in connection with the recovery. Aberdeen fans may have a harder time getting tickets to their Premier Sports Cup semi-final against Rangers next month due to bad behaviour. An illegal pyrotechnics display and a pitch incursion during the Dons quarter-final match at Kilmarnock have prompted the SPFL to cut their ticket allocation by 500. They had initially been given 17,000 tickets to distribute and will now have to cover the cost of the removed ones themselves. And finally, we're celebrating National Comic Book Day by hearing firsthand what it's like to work in the industry. DC Thompson is well known for publishing some of the country's most iconic comics with some of our favourite characters. Archive manager Barry Sullivan is among those honouring the creative brains involved.
16: Behind every strip was a talented team of writers, artists and many others whose creativity brought these worlds to life. And countless others worked to create stories that became part of childhood memories across the UK and beyond. National Comic Book Day is an opportunity to celebrate that collective achievement.
13: Original 106 Energy Updates.
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14: A public consultation on whether to allow the controversial North Sea oil and gas field Jackdaw is showing majority support for the field. The government's published 400 anonymised responses to the consultation, which took place in August. AI analysis of the 527-page document reveals up to 75% were in favour of the UK allowing production to go ahead.
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14: Showers turning more frequent and heavier across parts of the northeast this evening with lows of 9 degrees. I'm Sky McCord. 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

0: 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Going to say hi to Kirsty in Stonehaven. I'm playing this for you, Sister Sledge. 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

0: Oh, yes. For Eric. Salt and pepper. Appreciate it. That reminds me of secondary school discos, that one. It's Feel Good Friday at Original 106. Lorraine, your tune is incoming and we'll check out the latest on the roads next.
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4: On the roads, an earlier accident northbound on North Anderson Drive at the Rosehill roundabout, still causing a bit of slow traffic for northbound traffic. Well, obviously. Across the city centre, though, things have eased off. Remember, you still got the closure of South College Street and Cardin Place. Still a little bit of traffic around Bury Den Road and Hutchinson Street. King Street is moving well onto Elland Road. No problems further north of the city towards Elland, Fraserburgh and Peterhead. Looking fine now at the Haddigan roundabout. Stonywood and Dyce are looking good, and it's eased off on the A96. No problems at all between Aberdeen and West Hill, and the D-side routes are checking out fine. Remember, you still got that eastbound closure of Seafield Road, some more traffic than normal towards the lights at South Anson Drive and Great Western Road. A couple of minutes at the Bridge of Dee, but that's kind of it. It's pretty much clear in both directions now on Wellington Road, and if you're heading south this evening, still moving fine on both the A90 and the A92. If any of that changes, then give us a shout on 01224 460 106.

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0: It's Liquid Gold, Dance Yourself Dizzy, or if you're a certain age like me, oh, that's Yomanda, Synth and Stringsman, playing that for Lorraine. So this evening, showers turning more frequent and heavy towards Western Aberdeenshire during the evening. A few isolated showers reaching the east coast and a low tonight of 9 degrees. 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
1: Parents at an Aberdeen school have been warned after an outbreak of hepatitis A. A letter confirms multiple cases at a Bridge of Don primary with close contacts offered vaccinations. Cannabis worth £58,000 has been seized during a raid in Aberdeen. Three men have been charged in connection. And Pope Leo has called for the protection of children and young people online. He's on a four-day visit to France, the first papal state visit to the country for 18 years.
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1: Aberdeen CEO Adrian Bevington has pledged to do all he can in the bid to develop a new football stadium. The former managing director of England national teams with the English FA took up the role at Pittodrie just last Wednesday. He's previously been involved with the development of Wembley Stadium as well as the Riverside Stadium at Middlesbrough. Speaking to Red TV, Bevington insists a new ground remains a priority at the club.
4: The club, the chairman, is absolutely committed to wanting to deliver a new stadium for the northeast of Scotland and for Aberdeen Football Club. I will do everything I can to build relationships within the local stakeholder community to support Dave and the board in that regard to drive us forward.
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0: She's had a tough old time of late. Oh, I hope you're okay now. She went on holiday and ended up in a hospital. That's not a holiday. So playing that for you on Feel Good Friday, it's Rudy Silva and Touch Me. A few more before Sam takes over at 6 o'clock and we'll check out the latest on the roads next.
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3: On the roads, an earlier accident northbound on North Anderson Drive at the Rose Hill roundabout, still causing a bit of slow traffic for northbound traffic. Well, obviously. Across the city centre, though, things have eased off. Remember, you still got the closure of South College Street and Cardin Place. Still a little bit of traffic around Bury Den Road and Hutchin Street. King Street is moving well onto Ellen Road. No problems further north of the city towards Ellen, Fraserburgh and Peterhead. Looking fine now at the Haddigan roundabout. Stonywood and Dyce are looking good, and it's eased off on the A96. No problems at all between Aberdeen and West Hill, and the D-side routes are checking out fine. Remember, you still got that eastbound closure of Seafield Road, so more traffic than normal towards the lights at South Anson Drive and Great Western Road. A couple of minutes at the Bridge of Dee, but that's kind of it. It's pretty much clear in both directions now on Wellington Road, and if you're heading south this evening, still moving fine on both the A90 and the A92. If any of that changes, then give us a shout on 01224 460 106.

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0: Michael Jackson, The Way You Make Me Feel, running off Feel Good Friday. That's for Elizabeth. So sorry if I didn't get to your tunes tonight. I'll try very much harder next Friday. Right, enjoy your weekend. I'll catch you on Sunday evening from 5 o'clock if you're around. And Sam's on the way next with music to come from Tyo Cruz after the latest at 6.
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14: Parents at an Aberdeen primary school have been warned following an outbreak of hepatitis A. The council has confirmed more than one case of the disease has been identified among pupils at Brayhead Primary School in Bridge of Don. In a letter, parents were told the infection hadn't been contracted within a school setting. The school's working with NHS Grampian to provide advice and support to those affected. Pope Leo has called for the protection of children and young people online.
15: Their vulnerability must never become an opportunity for exploitation. May these technologies support their growth and relationships, safeguarding their freedom to think and discern, and always remaining the service of the dignity of the human person.
14: He's on a four-day visit to France, the first papal state visit to the country for 18 years. Speaking at the UNESCO headquarters in Paris, the pontiff called for responsible use of technology in an age of AI. Police have seized cannabis worth more than £50,000 during a raid on a property in Aberdeen. It took place at an address in Ashfield Place in the Granite City at 6pm yesterday. Three men, all aged 28, were charged in connection. Ed Sheeran's shows in the US over the next couple of nights have been cancelled, with bad weather being blamed. The singer had been due to perform at the Gillette Stadium in Massachusetts. The tour's promoter says they've made the difficult decision to pull the gigs, with safety the top priority. Ticket refunds are being promised. And finally, as we celebrate National Comic Book Day, we're hearing from some of those behind them on how great it is to work in the industry. But they also say comics are a great way of getting us and our kids to read more. Gareth Whelan, Executive Director at the Beano, says comics deserve to be celebrated.
16: They're often the first place where children discover the joy of reading. You know, for many adults even, they might not remember the first school reading book that they had, but they'll remember the characters that made them laugh or the comic that they bought every week. And they're accessible, they're fun. Adults could love comics too. You know, I'm just a big kid myself.
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14: UK productivity may have grown faster than we thought after statisticians changed how they measure output per hour worked. The Resolution Foundation says the move lifts the UK from near the bottom of the G7 list of major economies to near the top, but it's likely to come too late to help the Chancellor at next month's budget.
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14: Showers turning more frequent and heavier across parts of the northeast this evening with lows of 9 degrees. I'm Sky McCord. 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

That's You're a Superstar, Love Inc. It's Original 106, always your favourite music. Happy Friday! Welcome to the weekend. Together, we'll get this weekend started. Right, thank you very much for that one, Craig. Craig back in for himself on Monday from 2 o'clock. But actually, before then, he's looking after my Sunday evening show, 5 p.m. So, if you're missing your Craig fix over the weekend, don't worry. You've got a bit of Craig this weekend. But hey, let's get this weekend started, right? And this is how you do it. King of the Castle, just the one king. It's Friday the 25th of September. Today, National One Hit Wonder Day. Speaking of, Wham! Ju Project.

0: Collis Street closed between the Riverside Drive roundabout and Wellington Place. Plan ahead if you're heading out tonight. It's a Friday night after all. Grace on the way next.
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0: Light My Fire Clubhouse. You're listening to Original 106. Happy Friday. Welcome to the weekend. It's Sam here looking after things for Lachlan tonight. And I was just speaking about the 6-7 trend. Have you heard about this? It is everywhere. And it's been everywhere for like 2 years now. I can't believe it's still going. It's how you wind up a classroom full of kids by saying 6-7. If you've missed it, lucky you. But this is sort of broken out of the classroom a few times. Keir Starmer, the former Prime Minister. Don't need to explain who Keir Starmer is. You obviously know who he is. But he did it once. He ended up on the news for about a fortnight just because he did it. Anyway, the Australian Parliament has now been infiltrated by the 6-7 trend.
1: Hands up who said 6-7. Out you go. Or an hour. This is not a classroom, Member for Windery.
0: You should see the video, though. They're in the middle of this really big debate. And to belittle the person, she goes, 6-7, 6-7. In fairness, if you got kicked out for anything, get kicked out for that's not bad.
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0: Give me everything. Pitbull on Original 106. Do you remember a few months ago when everybody turned up at a Pitbull concert dressed as Pitbull? Imagine any other artist doing that, do you know what I mean? You're not going to turn up to a Benson Boone concert dressed like Benson Boone, although I wish I could turn up somewhere looking like Benson Boone because, well, then everybody would fancy me.
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13: Parents at an Aberdeen primary school have been warned following an outbreak of hepatitis A. The council has confirmed more than one case of the disease has been identified among pupils at Brayhead Primary School in Bridge of Don. In a letter, parents were told the infection hadn't been contracted within a school setting. The school's working with NHS Grampian to provide advice and support to those affected. Pope Leo has called for the protection of children and young people online.
14: Their vulnerability must never become an opportunity for exploitation. May these technologies support their growth and relationships, safeguarding their freedom to think and discern, and always remaining the service of the dignity of the human person.
13: He's on a four-day visit to France, the first papal state visit to the country for 18 years. Speaking at the UNESCO headquarters in Paris, the pontiff called for responsible use of technology in an age of AI. Police have seized cannabis worth more than £50,000 during a raid on a property in Aberdeen. It took place at an address in Ashfield Place in the Granite City at 6pm yesterday. Three men, all aged 28, were charged in connection. Ed Sheeran's shows in the US over the next couple of nights have been cancelled, with bad weather being blamed. The singer had been due to perform at the Gillette Stadium in Massachusetts. The tour's promoter says they've made the difficult decision to pull the gigs, with safety the top priority. Ticket refunds are being promised. And finally, as we celebrate National Comic Book Day, we're hearing from some of those behind them on how great it is to work in the industry. But they also say comics are a great way of getting us and our kids to read more. Gareth Whelan, Executive Director at The Beano, says comics deserve to be celebrated.
15: They're often the first place where children discover the joy of reading. You know, for many adults even, they might not remember the first school reading book that they had, but they'll remember the characters that made them laugh or the comic that they bought every week. And they're accessible, they're fun. Adults could love comics too. You know, I'm just a big kid myself.
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13: Showers turning more frequent and heavier across parts of the northeast this evening, with lows of 9 degrees. I'm Sky McCord. 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

0: No Limit. You're listening to Original 106. Happy Friday. Welcome to the weekend. Sam here looking after things for Lachlan tonight. Now, I was just saying, back from my holidays in Florida, everybody over there was very, very, very enthusiastic. I was like, guys, calm down. Well, turns out that I'm not the only one finding America slightly annoying over the past couple of weeks. There's a video going around online of, well, an American annoying the whole of the UK. Take a listen to this.
1: Okay, guys, one of my favorite places to go is this place called GR Eggs. If you're looking for a really great place for breakfast in England, go to this place called GR Eggs.
0: Sorry, GR Eggs. 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Do you mean Greggs? GR Greggs. How do you get that wrong? Do you mean how? Is this rage bait? Is somebody just trying to annoy me? Are they just trying to wind us all up? GR Eggs. That's absolute insanity. On the way next, Alternate, or as that person would call it, Ultran ATE.
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0: Friday, thank you for keeping it to Original 106 live across the northeast of Scotland. Said to be a few showers overnight tonight. Overnight lows of 9 degrees across the northeast. 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

0: September, welcome to the weekend. Happy Friday. Now, you might have heard me speaking about this earlier on this week, but the new Inbetweeners movie officially on the way. Netflix confirmed that they were making it last weekend. Now, I used to absolutely love the Inbetweeners back in the day, but the news out today, maybe I'm not quite as excited for this film as I thought I was. They've said Charlotte Big Jugs, aka Emily Atack, not going to be in it. 12-year-old Sam, absolutely gutted. No Charlotte Big Jugs. What's the point?
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0: That's Flawless, the Ones on Original 106. Happy Friday. Welcome to the weekend. Do you know what the weekend means? Free time, enjoyment, but also means 2 days without Keep the Heat. I know, disappointing. We do this every weekday at 10 past eight. You know how it works. Six categories, 20 seconds on the clock, £500 in the prize pot if you can find an answer to each of those categories, beginning with the randomly allocated letter. It's easy enough. All you have to do right now, though, it's even easier as registering to play. You just head to original106.co.uk, drop your name and your number there, and you could be getting the all-important call back to go, oi, do you want to play Keep the Heat? And then you go, yes, and then you play Keep the Heat, and you hopefully won £500.
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0: I just think that song sounds so fresh. It's Sunlight, the Magician on Original 106, but it came out in 2014, which is 12 years ago now. Well, now that I've depressed you, enjoy De Lacy next.
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17: We'll be right back.

That's Staying Alive Entrance on Original 106. It's officially the weekend, and not just any weekend. Payday weekend. Well, at least for most people. But something to look forward to next week, heading to our TVs. We'll chat more about that after this.

0: I mean, you need to use the weekend to kick off the weekend, don't you? You're listening to Original 106, always your favourite music. And I was just saying, payday weekend this weekend. What a weekend to celebrate. Whether you're in, out, shaking it all about, be sure to keep it Original 106. Thank you for having us on. Now, this week coming, looking forward to The Celebrity Traitors. It's back. The cast absolutely stacked. Richard E. Grant is there. James A. Caster is there. You've got the girl out of The Last of Us, which is a bit of a rogue choice, but I reckon she's going to be really good. I'm just looking forward to see who they pick as a traitor. Do you know what I mean? Is there going to be another Alan Carr? Last series of The Celebrity Traitors, they got really into the whole big dog thing. They were like, there's got to be a big dog amongst the traitors. That was Stephen Fry's downfall. So I'm interested to see what the producers do this time. Are they going to do that whole thing again with putting all the big people as traitors? Who knows? Going to be interesting for sure.
1: Evenings
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0: Happy Friday, it's Sam here, looking after things for Lachlan. If you're missing your Lachlan fix, don't worry, he's back in for himself 9 a.m. tomorrow morning. This is my first week back at work, done and dusted. I was away on my holidays. I was over in the United States of America, visiting people, doing a lot of roller coasters. Had an absolute hoot, but what I did realise, Americans, they don't know what they're missing out on. Really, really do not know what they're missing out on. They're making their lives an awful lot harder. One very simple thing. We'll chat more about that after Hadaway, What Is Love, on the way soon.
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Adaway, What Is Love? You're listening to Original 106. Happy Friday. Welcome to the weekend. Not just any weekend, payday weekend. Buzzing about it. It's the 25th of September. And I was just saying, that's my first week at work, done and dusted. After I was away on my holidays, I was away to the United States of America. Yeah, had an absolute hoot, but did realise that Americans don't know what they're missing out on in the world of toilet paper. These guys live on just one-ply toilet paper. Didn't matter where you went. Do you know what I mean? You could go to the cheapest place, one-ply toilet paper. Go to sort of a middle restaurant, sort of a nice enough place, a hotel, yeah, one-ply toilet paper. Then you go to the luxury place, you go, oh, I'm expecting for a shell here, maybe four-ply. One-ply, one-ply everywhere. They say it's the land of the free. They say it's the American dream. Supposedly, the American dream is one-ply toilet paper and sticking your finger through it. Definitely not.

0: 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Snap, just before that, Rhythm as a Dancer. Stay right there, lined up next. It's Kylie Minogue.
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before I go anywhere though. Then tomorrow morning, Pete, he gets a long lie. Claire's looking after things from 6 a.m. Lachlan in for himself from 9. That's how things are looking. This is Dr. Pressure.

0: Mysterious Times on Original 106. It's Sam here, and that's all from me for tonight. We're going to keep this party going all night long, though, on Original 106. Jump around House of Pain lined up next.
1: Evenings
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1: 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We'd drive around Rome on his Vespa. And he'd read me poetry from the old steps. And that's when I knew I was in love.
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1: 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That's how it's done. Imagine if everything was that easy, like getting my kids to eat their greens.
2: 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Or a courgette? Please?
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